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9: Good evening, West Central Saskatchewan. Here's what's coming up in your regional forecast. The skies are looking partly cloudy this evening, with regional winds sitting around 20 kilometers. Our northern regions are seeing increasing cloudiness overnight, with a 30% chance of showers, and we're seeing regional lows of 9. We should see a mix of sun and cloud tomorrow morning, the north still seeing that 30% chance of showers early in the morning, with regional highs of 24. The entire region seeing increasing cloudiness tomorrow evening, with a 60% chance of showers overnight, and lows of 10. Sunday sees our northern regions clearing up, while the central and south are cloudy with a 60% chance of showers, coming with highs of 23. The entire region clearing up Sunday evening with lows of 9. I'm Terrence Vosh with your West Central online weather.
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7: Good evening, West Central Saskatchewan. Here's what's coming up in your regional forecast. The skies are looking partly cloudy this evening, with regional winds sitting around 20 kilometers. Our northern regions are seeing increasing cloudiness overnight, with a 30% chance of showers, and we're seeing regional lows of 9. We should see a mix of sun and cloud tomorrow morning, the north still seeing that 30% chance of showers early in the morning, with regional highs of 24. The entire region seeing increasing cloudiness tomorrow evening with a 60% chance of showers overnight and lows of 10. Sunday sees our northern regions clearing up while the central and south are cloudy with a 60% chance of showers, coming with highs of 23. The entire region clearing up Sunday evening with lows of 9. I'm Terrence Vosh with your West Central Online weather.
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7: Good evening, West Central Saskatchewan. Here's what's coming up in your regional forecast. The skies are looking partly cloudy this evening, with regional winds sitting around 20 kilometers. Our northern regions are seeing increasing cloudiness overnight, with a 30% chance of showers, and we're seeing regional lows of 9. We should see a mix of sun and cloud tomorrow morning, the north still seeing that 30% chance of showers early in the morning, with regional highs of 24. The entire region seeing increasing cloudiness tomorrow evening, with a 60% chance of showers overnight, and lows of 10. Sunday sees our northern regions clearing up, while the central and south are cloudy with a 60% chance of showers, coming with highs of 23. The entire region clearing up Sunday evening with lows of 9. I'm Terrence Vosh with your West Central Online weather.
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1: The Elbow Polka Fest is happening on August 7th and 8th at the Harbor Golf Community Center. On Friday, it will go from 7 till midnight with live music, a cash bar, and midnight lunch. And Saturday, it'll run from 1 to midnight with supper Saturday evening, as well as more live music, a cash bar, and midnight lunch. All proceeds will go to the Elbow Museum. That's the Elbow Polka Fest happening August 7th and 8th at the Harbor Golf Community Center. And if you have an event or a fundraiser to share for your community, you can post it for free on the West Central Online Events page.
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4: Good morning, West Central Saskatchewan. Here's what's coming up in your three-day forecast. We should be seeing a mix of sun and cloud across the region this morning. Our northern region seeing a 30% chance of showers early on, with regional highs of 24. The entire region seeing increase in cloudiness this evening with a 60% chance of showers overnight and lows of 10. Tomorrow sees our northern regions clearing up while the central and south are cloudy with a 60% chance of showers, coming with highs of 23. The entire region clearing up tomorrow evening with lows of 9. Monday should see the clouds coming back during the day across west central with highs of 23, staying cloudy with a 40% chance of showers in the evening with lows of 12. I'm Terrence Vosch with your West Central Online weather.
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3: Good morning, West Central Saskatchewan. Here's what's coming up in your three-day forecast. We should be seeing a mix of sun and cloud across the region this morning. Our northern region seeing a 30% chance of showers early on, with regional highs of 24. The entire region seeing increasing cloudiness this evening with a 60% chance of showers overnight and lows of 10. Tomorrow sees our northern regions clearing up while the central and south are cloudy with a 60% chance of showers, coming with highs of 23. The entire region clearing up tomorrow evening with lows of 9. Monday should see the clouds coming back during the day across west central with highs of 23, staying cloudy with a 40% chance of showers in the evening with lows of 12. I'm Terrence Vosh with your West Central Online weather.
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0: 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And CJYM 1330 is here with every pitch, stolen base, and home run.
1: Guerrero with a fly ball to right. He's hit it well. 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
0: 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You bring the hot dogs and peanuts.
1: Got him! Jeff Hoffman strikes out Cody Bellinger, and the Blue Jays have done it.
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3: Good morning, West Central Saskatchewan. Here's what's coming up in your three-day forecast. We should be seeing a mix of sun and cloud across the region this morning. Our northern region seeing a 30% chance of showers early on, with regional highs of 24. The entire region seeing increasing cloudiness this evening with a 60% chance of showers overnight and lows of 10. Tomorrow sees our northern regions clearing up while the central and south are cloudy with a 60% chance of showers, coming with highs of 23. The entire region clearing up tomorrow evening with lows of 9. Monday should see the clouds coming back during the day across West Central with highs of 23, staying cloudy with a 40% chance of showers in the evening with lows of 12. I'm Terrence Vosch with your West Central online weather.
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0: Jays baseball is more than a game. 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And CJYM 1330 is here with every pitch, stolen base, and home run.
1: Guerrero with a fly ball to right. He's hit it well. 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
0: 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We bring the game. You bring the hot dogs and peanuts.
1: Got him! And strikes out Cody Bellinger, and the Blue Jays have done it.
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3: Good morning, West Central Saskatchewan. Here's what's coming up in your three-day forecast. We should be seeing a mix of sun and cloud across the region this morning. Our northern region seeing a 30% chance of showers early on, with regional highs of 24. The entire region seeing increase in cloudiness this evening with a 60% chance of showers overnight and lows of 10. Tomorrow sees our northern regions clearing up while the central and south are cloudy with a 60% chance of showers, coming with highs of 23. The entire region clearing up tomorrow evening with lows of 9. Monday should see the clouds coming back during the day across west central with highs of 23, staying cloudy with a 40% chance of showers in the evening with lows of 12. I'm Terrence Vosh with your West Central online weather.
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3: Good morning, West Central Saskatchewan. Here's what's coming up in your three-day forecast. We should be seeing a mix of sun and cloud across the region this morning. Our northern region seeing a 30% chance of showers early on, with regional highs of 24. The entire region seeing increase in cloudiness this evening with a 60% chance of showers overnight and lows of 10. Tomorrow sees our northern regions clearing up while the central and south are cloudy with a 60% chance of showers, coming with highs of 23. The entire region clearing up tomorrow evening with lows of 9. Monday should see the clouds coming back during the day across west central with highs of 23, staying cloudy with a 40% chance of showers in the evening with lows of 12. I'm Terrence Vosh with your West Central Online weather.
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0: 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It's Canada's team. And CJYM 1330 is here with every pitch, stolen base, and home run.
1: Guerrero with a fly ball to right. He's hit it well. It is gone.
0: 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We bring the game. You bring the hot dogs and peanuts.
1: Got him! And strikes out Cody Bellinger, and the Blue Jays have done it.
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3: Good morning, West Central Saskatchewan. Here's what's coming up in your three-day forecast. We should be seeing a mix of sun and cloud across the region this morning. Our northern region seeing a 30% chance of showers early on, with regional highs of 24. The entire region seeing increase in cloudiness this evening with a 60% chance of showers overnight and lows of 10. Tomorrow sees our northern regions clearing up while the central and south are cloudy with a 60% chance of showers, coming with highs of 23. The entire region clearing up tomorrow evening with lows of 9. Monday should see the clouds coming back during the day across west central with highs of 23, staying cloudy with a 40% chance of showers in the evening with lows of 12. I'm Terrence Vosh with your West Central Online weather.
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3: Good morning, West Central Saskatchewan. Here's what's coming up in your three-day forecast. We should be seeing a mix of sun and cloud across the region this morning. Our northern region seeing a 30% chance of showers early on, with regional highs of 24. The entire region seeing increase in cloudiness this evening with a 60% chance of showers overnight and lows of 10. Tomorrow sees our northern regions clearing up while the central and south are cloudy with a 60% chance of showers, coming with highs of 23. The entire region clearing up tomorrow evening with lows of 9. Monday should see the clouds coming back during the day across west central with highs of 23, staying cloudy with a 40% chance of showers in the evening with lows of 12. I'm Terrence Vosch with your West Central online weather.
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3: Good morning, West Central Saskatchewan. Here's what's coming up in your three-day forecast. We should be seeing a mix of sun and cloud across the region this morning. Our northern region seeing a 30% chance of showers early on, with regional highs of 24. The entire region seeing increasing cloudiness this evening with a 60% chance of showers overnight and lows of 10. Tomorrow sees our northern regions clearing up while the central and south are cloudy with a 60% chance of showers, coming with highs of 23. The entire region clearing up tomorrow evening with lows of 9. Monday should see the clouds coming back during the day across west central with highs of 23, staying cloudy with a 40% chance of showers in the evening with lows of 12. I'm Terrence Vosh with your West Central online weather.
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0: Jays baseball is more than a game. 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And CJYM 1330 is here with every pitch, stolen base, and home run.
1: Guerrero with a fly ball to right. He's hit it well. 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
0: 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We bring the game. You bring the hot dogs and peanuts.
1: Got him! Jeff Hoffman strikes out Cody Bellinger, and the Blue Jays have done it.
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3: Good morning, West Central Saskatchewan. Here's what's coming up in your three-day forecast. We should be seeing a mix of sun and cloud across the region this morning. Our northern region seeing a 30% chance of showers early on, with regional highs of 24. The entire region seeing increase in cloudiness this evening, with a 60% chance of showers overnight and lows of 10. Tomorrow sees our northern regions clearing up, while the central and south are cloudy, with a 60% chance of showers, coming with highs of 23. The entire region clearing up tomorrow evening, with lows of 9. Monday should see the clouds coming back during the day across West Central with highs of 23, staying cloudy with a 40% chance of showers in the evening with lows of 12. I'm Terrence Vosch with your West Central online weather.
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3: Good morning, West Central Saskatchewan. Here's what's coming up in your three-day forecast. We should be seeing a mix of sun and cloud across the region this morning. Our northern region seeing a 30% chance of showers early on, with regional highs of 24. The entire region seeing increasing cloudiness this evening with a 60% chance of showers overnight and lows of 10. Tomorrow sees our northern regions clearing up, while the central and south are cloudy with a 60% chance of showers, coming with highs of 23. The entire region clearing up tomorrow evening with lows of 9. Monday should see the clouds coming back during the day across west central with highs of 23, staying cloudy with a 40% chance of showers in the evening with lows of 12. I'm Terrence Vosh with your West Central Online weather.
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3: Good morning, West Central Saskatchewan. Here's what's coming up in your three-day forecast. We should be seeing a mix of sun and cloud across the region this morning. Our northern region seeing a 30% chance of showers early on, with regional highs of 24. The entire region seeing increasing cloudiness this evening with a 60% chance of showers overnight and lows of 10. Tomorrow sees our northern regions clearing up while the central and south are cloudy with a 60% chance of showers, coming with highs of 23. The entire region clearing up tomorrow evening with lows of 9. Monday should see the clouds coming back during the day across west central with highs of 23, staying cloudy with a 40% chance of showers in the evening with lows of 12. I'm Terrence Vosch with your West Central Online weather.
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3: Good morning, West Central Saskatchewan. Here's what's coming up in your three-day forecast. We should be seeing a mix of sun and cloud across the region this morning. Our northern region seeing a 30% chance of showers early on, with regional highs of 24. The entire region seeing increase in cloudiness this evening with a 60% chance of showers overnight and lows of 10. Tomorrow sees our northern regions clearing up while the central and south are cloudy with a 60% chance of showers, coming with highs of 23. The entire region clearing up tomorrow evening with lows of 9. Monday should see the clouds coming back during the day across west central with highs of 23, staying cloudy with a 40% chance of showers in the evening with lows of 12. I'm Terrence Vosch with your West Central Online weather.
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9: A mix of sun and cloud today, 23 degrees, the UV index 6 or high. Partly cloudy tonight, overnight showers and a low of 11. Tomorrow, showers ending in the morning, otherwise we'll have a mix of sun and cloud, a high of 21. It'll be cloudy on Monday, 21 degrees, then for Tuesday, partly sunny and 23. Current weather conditions can be found anytime on your West Central online app. I'm Judy Peters.
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6: A mix of sun and cloud today, 23 degrees. The UV index, 6 or high. Partly cloudy tonight, overnight showers and a low of 11. Tomorrow, showers ending in the morning. Otherwise, we'll have a mix of sun and cloud, a high of 21. It'll be cloudy on Monday, 21 degrees. Then for Tuesday, partly sunny and 23. Current weather conditions can be found anytime on your West Central Online app. I'm Judy Peters.
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1: Kindersley Community Connection presents the third annual Meet a Machine at the Kindersley and District Plains Museum on August 29th from 10 to 2. It's a free, family-friendly event showcasing many different machines and the heroes that operate them. That's the third annual Meet a Machine at the Kindersley Museum on August 29th from 10 to 2. And if you have an event or a fundraiser to share for your community, you can post it for free on the West Central online events page.
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2: From the Provincial News Desk, I'm Judy Peters. It's looking to be a warm winter as a super El Nino is being forecast across Canada. Research scientist and Environment and Climate Change Canada's Barry Merrifield talks about what we can expect to feel from that.
3: The most reliable effect of El Nino in Canada is to have milder than usual winters. And in the prairies, it's been somewhere in the neighborhood of 2 to 6 degrees above normal winter temperatures if you sort of average over the December to February months.
2: Less snowfall will also result in less moisture for farmers' fields next year. A routine traffic stop near Indian Head late last month led to a major drug bust and serious charges. Here's reporter J.D. Houghton with more.
4: RCMP says officers pulled over an SUV on Highway 1 just before 1 a.m. on July 29th for a license, registration, and sobriety check. During the stop, police suspected that there were drugs in the vehicle and arrested the driver. A search turned up more than 10 kilograms of cocaine along with cash. 33-year-old Shantae Nickel of Windermere, B.C., has been charged with possession for the purpose of trafficking and possession of property obtained by crime. I'm J.D. Houghton.
2: Traffic safety projects in Estevan and surrounding southeast Saskatchewan communities are moving forward with provincial support. Breaking down that funding is Estevan's Scott Bolton.
5: The Provincial Traffic Safety Fund announced funding for projects approved from January through June of 2026, with grants going to communities across the province. Estevan received $56,209 for traffic control lights at the fire hall, while Benson, Kipling, Redverse, and Weyburn also received funding for safety improvements. The projects are focused on reducing risks and improving safety for everyone using local roads.
2: Thanks, Scott. Buffalo Pound Provincial Park will celebrate Indigenous culture, homesteading history, and the prairie landscape during the Trails and Tales Festival on August 15th. The family-friendly event runs from 1 to 8:30 p.m. and ends with a concert by the Kelly Brothers. Other August park events include outdoor movies and live country music across the province. A full schedule is available through the Sask Parks online event calendar. And that's your provincial news.
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2: A mix of sun and cloud today, 23 degrees, the UV index 6 or high. Partly cloudy tonight, overnight showers and a low of 11. Tomorrow, showers ending in the morning, otherwise we'll have a mix of sun and cloud, a high of 21. It'll be cloudy on Monday, 21 degrees, then for Tuesday, partly sunny and 23. Current weather conditions can be found anytime on your West Central online app. I'm Judy Peters.
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0: 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It's Canada's team. And CJYM 1330 is here with every pitch, stolen base, and home run.
1: Guerrero with a fly ball to right. 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
1: Got him! And strikes out Cody Bellinger, and the Blue Jays have done it.
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5: A mix of sun and cloud today, 23 degrees, the UV index 6 or high. Partly cloudy tonight, overnight showers and a low of 11. Tomorrow, showers ending in the morning, otherwise we'll have a mix of sun and cloud, a high of 21. It'll be cloudy on Monday, 21 degrees, then for Tuesday, partly sunny and 23. Current weather conditions can be found anytime on your West Central online app. I'm Judy Peters.
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0: 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It's Canada's team. And CJYM 1330 is here with every pitch, stolen base, and home run.
1: Guerrero with a fly ball to right. He's hit it well. It is gone.
0: 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We bring the game. 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
1: Got him! And strikes out Cody Bellinger, and the Blue Jays have done it.
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2: A mix of sun and cloud today, 23 degrees, the UV index 6 or high. Partly cloudy tonight, overnight showers and a low of 11. Tomorrow, showers ending in the morning, otherwise we'll have a mix of sun and cloud, a high of 21. It'll be cloudy on Monday, 21 degrees, then for Tuesday, partly sunny and 23. Current weather conditions can be found anytime on your West Central online app. I'm Judy Peters.
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1: The Esten Bakery and Cafe is hosting a Village of Hope barbecue fundraiser on August 22nd. The bakery is open from 8 to 3 that day, with the barbecue running from 12 to 3. You can get a double cheeseburger combo for $15 and a single combo for $12, and all the proceeds will be going to support the healing of men in recovery from addiction. That's the Esten Bakery and Cafe hosting a Village of Hope barbecue fundraiser on August 22nd from 12 to 3. And if you have an event or a fundraiser to share for your community, you can post it for free on the West Central Online Events page.
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7: A mix of sun and cloud today, 23 degrees, the UV index 6 or high. Partly cloudy tonight, overnight showers and a low of 11. Tomorrow, showers ending in the morning, otherwise we'll have a mix of sun and cloud, a high of 21. It'll be cloudy on Monday, 21 degrees, then for Tuesday, partly sunny and 23. Current weather conditions can be found anytime on your West Central Online app. I'm Judy Peters.
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0: 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It's Canada's team. And CJYM 1330 is here with every pitch, stolen base, and home run.
1: Guerrero with a fly ball to right. 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
1: 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Jeff Hoffman strikes out Cody Bellinger, and the Blue Jays have done it.
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8: A mix of sun and cloud today, 23 degrees. The UV index, 6 or high. Partly cloudy tonight, overnight showers and a low of 11. Tomorrow, showers ending in the morning. Otherwise, we'll have a mix of sun and cloud, a high of 21. It'll be cloudy on Monday, 21 degrees. Then for Tuesday, partly sunny and 23. Current weather conditions can be found anytime on your West Central online app. I'm Judy Peters.
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like 10,000 spoons when all you need is a knife. 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And isn't it ironic?

0: Paul Simon, Mother and Child Reunion on a Saturday morning with Saskatchewan's best music. Thanks for letting us be a part of your weekend. I'm Colin Powers. Lovely weather for the most part this weekend. Temperature staying in the mid-20s, right in that comfort zone for me anyway. And it's a good chance to spend more time outside if you were kept inside over the long weekend with the extreme heat and the smoky conditions that we got. And the chilly weather that we got on Monday, yeah, it was kind of a surprise how cold it was on Monday. It's going to be a beautiful weekend, though, and more of the same is expected for next week. More weather details coming up in a few moments.
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5: Now, your West Central Online weather.
6: A mix of sun and cloud today, 23 degrees. The UV index, 6 or high. Partly cloudy tonight, overnight showers and a low of 11. Tomorrow, showers ending in the morning. Otherwise, we'll have a mix of sun and cloud, a high of 21. It'll be cloudy on Monday, 21 degrees, then for Tuesday, partly sunny and 23. Current weather conditions can be found anytime on your West Central Online app. I'm Judy Peters.
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0: Saskatchewan's best music with Corey Hart on a Saturday morning. I'm Colin Powers. Thanks for letting us be a part of your weekend. 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
8: A mix of sun and cloud today, 23 degrees, the UV index 6 or high. Partly cloudy tonight, overnight showers and a low of 11. Tomorrow, showers ending in the morning, otherwise we'll have a mix of sun and cloud, a high of 21. It'll be cloudy on Monday, 21 degrees, then for Tuesday, partly sunny and 23. Current weather conditions can be found anytime on your West Central online app. I'm Judy Peters.
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0: John Cougar Mellencamp, Cherry Bomb on a Saturday morning with Saskatchewan's best music. Colin Powers here. Thanks for letting us be a part of your weekend. And it is a busy weekend all across Saskatchewan. Lots of events happening, including some small town rodeos in Kyle and Outlook and the great community of Pangman. I have family in that area. They're celebrating its 115th anniversary with a homecoming event. You can get more details about those events and everything else that's happening this weekend on your local websites. And speaking of anniversaries, the village of Valmarie in southwest Saskatchewan celebrated its centennial on the long weekend, and one of its most famous residents came home for it. I'll talk more about it after 10 o'clock.
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2: The town of Leader is hosting necklace making at the Comm Center on August 12th at 1:30 for just $5. 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
1: Hey, Ray. Hey, Sugar. Tell them who we are.
0: Well, we're big rock singers. We got golden fingers. And we're the

0: Saskatchewan's best music, Dr. Hook, on the cover of the Rolling Stone on a Saturday morning. Thanks for letting us be a part of your weekend. I'm Colin Powers. Six-time Stanley Cup champion and Hockey Hall of Famer Brian Trottier returned to his hometown of Valmarie for their centennial celebrations on the long weekend. He learned to skate on the Frenchman River and played junior hockey with the original Swift Current Broncos in the 70s before his stellar NHL career. He said growing up in Valmarie helped shape him into the person he became.
1: They look at us in a kind of a wonderful way because I represent this little small community of Valmarie, Saskatchewan. I come back here, their parents, grandparents, these kids are all inspired to be something, and they're learning life skills while they're playing hockey, while they're going to school. So.
0: Incidentally, Brian is also being recognized for his Indigenous leadership in sport on a stamp that was issued by Canada Post for National Indigenous Peoples Day. You can read more about Brian on SwiftCurtOnline.com.
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3: 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Jeff Hoffman strikes out Cody Bellinger, and the Blue Jays have done it.
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7: A mix of sun and cloud today, 23 degrees, the UV index 6 or high. Partly cloudy tonight, overnight showers and a low of 11. Tomorrow, showers ending in the morning, otherwise we'll have a mix of sun and cloud, a high of 21. It'll be cloudy on Monday, 21 degrees, then for Tuesday, partly sunny and 23. Current weather conditions can be found anytime on your West Central online app. I'm Judy Peters.
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0: Another famous Brian, Brian Adams, back to you on the Saturday morning with Saskatchewan's best music. And we got the Brian Adams radio show coming up for you at 3 o'clock this afternoon, so stay tuned. Colin Powers here. Thanks for letting us be a part of your weekend. The Toronto Blue Jays continue a weekend set in Philly this afternoon after making a lot of deals ahead of the trade deadline on Monday. And they're hoping that will help them stay in the hunt for a wild card spot. First pitch is at 4:05 against the Phillies this afternoon. And then the series wraps up at 11:35 tomorrow. You can catch all the action on AM 1190 in Weyburn, 1330 CJYM in Rosedown, and 1210 CFYM in Kindersley.
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5: Now, your West Central online weather.
6: A mix of sun and cloud today, 23 degrees, the UV index 6 or high. Partly cloudy tonight, overnight showers and a low of 11. Tomorrow, showers ending in the morning, otherwise we'll have a mix of sun and cloud, a high of 21. It'll be cloudy on Monday, 21 degrees, then for Tuesday, partly sunny and 23. Current weather conditions can be found anytime on your West Central online app. I'm Judy Peters.
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0: Good morning, I'm Colin Powers. Thanks for letting us be a part of your weekend. Some great weather on the way this week as the farmers get ready for harvest. In fact, harvest has already started in a lot of places. I'll talk more about that after 11. And by the way, we'll have tons of great deals for farmers in our local auctions and the Save More Saskatchewan auction starting on Wednesday. So look over those great deals and get ready to bid.
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0: Mick Jagger and the Boys, the Rolling Stones, Beast of Burden on a Saturday morning with Saskatchewan's best music. Colin Powers here. Hope you're having a great weekend. You probably have noticed, especially in southwest Saskatchewan, the combines have started the roll. The latest crop report shows 5% of crops have now been harvested. Provincial cereal crop specialist Matthew Struthers says the winter cereal harvest is well underway.
1: You know, not surprising to see after the heat that we had the last couple of weeks, definitely would have dried down some of that crop pretty quickly. And, you know, before we know it, we'll see those other spring cereals coming off as well.
0: So far, 22% of winter wheat and 36% of fall rye is already off the field, with harvest of spring cereals, mainly triticale and oats, also underway.
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10: A mix of sun and cloud today, 23 degrees, the UV index 6 or high. Partly cloudy tonight, overnight showers and a low of 11. Tomorrow, showers ending in the morning, otherwise we'll have a mix of sun and cloud, a high of 21. It'll be cloudy on Monday, 21 degrees, then for Tuesday, partly sunny and 23. Current weather conditions can be found anytime on your West Central Online app. I'm Judy Peters.
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0: Somebody's out there somewhere. It's Triumph on a Saturday morning with Saskatchewan's best music. 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
6: Now, your West Central Online weather.
7: A mix of sun and cloud today, 23 degrees, the UV index 6 or high. Partly cloudy tonight, overnight showers and a low of 11. Tomorrow, showers ending in the morning, otherwise we'll have a mix of sun and cloud, a high of 21. It'll be cloudy on Monday, 21 degrees, then for Tuesday, partly sunny and 23. Current weather conditions can be found anytime on your West Central online app. I'm Judy Peters.
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0: Saskatchewan's best music with Mike and the Mechanics on a Saturday morning. Colin Powers getting ready for your lunch hour on this Saturday. And you can check your local websites for some more great Her Voice features presented by CCAN. We're shining a spotlight on the women who are helping strengthen our communities. And they'll share some of those stories with you after 12 o'clock.
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2: Kindersley Community Connection presents the third annual Meet a Machine at the Kindersley and District Plains Museum on August 29th from 10 to 2. It's a free, family-friendly event showcasing many different machines and the heroes that operate them. 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
2: From the Provincial News Desk, I'm Judy Peters. QP 5430, the union representing healthcare workers across Saskatchewan, says members are preparing for a possible labor dispute as contract negotiations continue with the Saskatchewan Association of Health Organizations. Arlene Picard, General Vice President with QP 5430.
3: We actually have given notice to the employer and to the other two unions that we bargain with that we are going to be holding a strike vote from September the 8th to the 14th. And so right now we are in preparation for that. We're getting out to our members and letting them know that what the importance is to get a strong strike vote.
2: Picard says discussions with the employer will continue as negotiations move forward. A routine highway inspection in southwest Saskatchewan has uncovered a long list of alleged safety violations. Reporter Cameron Kosh has the details.
4: Members of the Combined Traffic Services Roving Traffic Unit were conducting patrols on Highway 13 late last month when they stopped a semi-truck near Pontex and found it was carrying 24,000 kilograms of corrosive chemicals. Officers alleged the truck wasn't authorized to haul dangerous goods, the driver wasn't certified to transport them, and the required warning placards were missing. A 28-year-old man from British Columbia has been charged with obstructing a peace officer and also received several commercial vehicle-related tickets. The investigation is ongoing. I'm Cameron Kosh.
2: Nearly 400 tickets were issued during a long weekend traffic enforcement initiative in the Mooseman area. Here's reporter Natasha Weeb with more.
5: The Saskatchewan RCMP says the operation resulted in 395 tickets being issued and 12 drivers being removed from the road for suspected alcohol or drug impairment. Officers from several police services took part, including Mooseman RCMP, Combined Traffic Services Saskatchewan, including Weyburn and Estevan Police Services, and the RCMP Motorcycle Unit. The enforcement campaign included 984 mandatory alcohol screening tests. RCMP says speeding offenses accounted for the majority of tickets, with 245 issued to drivers traveling over the posted limit.
2: An international athlete is using roads across the Southwest to prepare for an upcoming championship event. Swift Current's Eric Haddam has the details.
6: A small community south of Swift Current continues to play a big role in the training of an international endurance athlete. French hand cyclist Fred Lacroix is spending the summer in Cadillac ahead of November's 6-12 24-hour World Time Trial Championships in California. Lacroix says the quiet roads and terrain make southwest Saskatchewan the perfect place to prepare.
7: I'm sure a lot of drivers, truckers, especially truckers, recognize me because every year there is more and more truckers and drivers who wave me when they pass me, when they see me on the road. It's very nice.
6: He says he plans to remain in Cadillac until late September before heading south for the championship. I'm Eric Haddam.
2: And that's a look at your provincial news.
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2: A mix of sun and cloud today, 23 degrees, the UV index 6 or high. Partly cloudy tonight, overnight showers and a low of 11. Tomorrow, showers ending in the morning, otherwise we'll have a mix of sun and cloud, a high of 21. It'll be cloudy on Monday, 21 degrees, then for Tuesday, partly sunny and 23. Current weather conditions can be found anytime on your West Central Online app. I'm Judy Peters.
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0: Double Trouble, Sass Jordan on a Saturday afternoon with Saskatchewan's best music. Hope you're having a great weekend. I'm Colin Powers, and we have some more great Her Voice features this week as we celebrate the women who are helping make our community strong. 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
6: Now, your West Central online weather.
7: A mix of sun and cloud today, 23 degrees, the UV index 6 or high. Partly cloudy tonight, overnight showers and a low of 11. Tomorrow, showers ending in the morning, otherwise we'll have a mix of sun and cloud, a high of 21. It'll be cloudy on Monday, 21 degrees, then for Tuesday, partly sunny and 23. Current weather conditions can be found anytime on your West Central online app. I'm Judy Peters.
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0: Saskatchewan's best music, Brian Adams, Mel C, When You're Gone, on a Saturday afternoon. I'm Colin Powers. A couple of big CFL games today. The Edmonton Elks visit the Montreal Alouettes in a battle between the top two teams in the league. Could this be a Grey Cup preview? Well, we'll have to wait and see about that, but this is going to be a great game, and it gets going at the top of the hour. And later tonight, Week 10 wraps up with the BC Lions hosting the Hamilton Tiger Cats, and I mean it this time. The Lions are returning to their home turf at BC Place after the World Cup. The Saskatchewan Roughriders will take on the Ticats next Saturday in Hamilton.
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7: A mix of sun and cloud today, 23 degrees, the UV index 6 or high. Partly cloudy tonight, overnight showers and a low of 11. Tomorrow, showers ending in the morning, otherwise we'll have a mix of sun and cloud, a high of 21. It'll be cloudy on Monday, 21 degrees, then for Tuesday, partly sunny and 23. Current weather conditions can be found anytime on your West Central online app. I'm Judy Peters.
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0: Saskatchewan's best music, Strange Advance, on a Saturday afternoon. I'm Colin Powers. A reminder, we have Blue Jays baseball on AM 1190 in Weyburn, 1330 CJYM in Rosetown, and 1210 CFYM in Kindersley. A little bit later than usual, the Jays are in Philly for the second of a three-game set, with first pitch coming up just after 4 o'clock.
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2: The Esten Bakery and Cafe is hosting a Village of Hope barbecue fundraiser on August 22nd. The bakery is open from 8 to 3 that day, with the barbecue running from 12 to 3. You can get a double cheeseburger combo for $15 and a single combo for $12, and all the proceeds will be going to support the healing of men in recovery from addiction. That's the Esten Bakery and Cafe hosting a Village of Hope barbecue fundraiser on August 22nd from 12 to 3. And if you have an event or a fundraiser to share for your community, you can post it for free on the West Central Online Events page.
3: 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I'll see you down at Skyline Convenience. 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

0: Burton Cummings. It's a fine state of affairs on a Saturday afternoon with Saskatchewan's best music. Hope you're having a great weekend. I'm Colin Powers. Another reminder, our summer auctions are getting underway on Wednesday. And now is the time to sign up for a Golden West Online auction account if you don't have one yet. 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Make sure you sign up for that account so you're ready to bid on Wednesday. Make sure you get those bids in early. 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And don't forget, all of our auctions use proxy bidding, which can help you get that great deal too. 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
8: A mix of sun and cloud today, 23 degrees, the UV index 6 or high. Partly cloudy tonight, overnight showers and a low of 11. Tomorrow, showers ending in the morning, otherwise we'll have a mix of sun and cloud, a high of 21. It'll be cloudy on Monday, 21 degrees, then for Tuesday, partly sunny and 23. Current weather conditions can be found anytime on your West Central Online app. I'm Judy Peters.
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0: Platinum Blonde on this Saturday afternoon with Saskatchewan's best music. Hope you're having a great weekend. I'm Colin Powers. Playoffs are now underway in the Western Canadian Baseball League. In the East Division, the top-ranked Moose Jaw Miller Express have a semifinal matchup with the Medicine Hat Mavericks, and the defending champion Regina Red Sox are taking on the Saskatoon Berries. Meanwhile, out west, the Okotoks Dogs are facing the Energy City Cactus Rats, and the Sylvan Lake Gulls are battling the Lethbridge Bulls. Game 2 of all 4 of those series goes tonight, with Game 3, if needed, happening tomorrow.
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7: A mix of sun and cloud today, 23 degrees, the UV index 6 or high. Partly cloudy tonight, overnight showers and a low of 11. Tomorrow, showers ending in the morning, otherwise we'll have a mix of sun and cloud, a high of 21. It'll be cloudy on Monday, 21 degrees, then for Tuesday, partly sunny and 23. Current weather conditions can be found anytime on your West Central Online app. I'm Judy Peters.
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0: Secret information from Chilliwack on a Saturday afternoon with Saskatchewan's best music. Colin Powers here with you again. You know, I keep hearing from some people about how flat Saskatchewan is, and I love proving them wrong. I mean, in the last few weeks, I've been to the Cypress Hills and Saskatchewan Landing on the shores of Lake Diefenbaker and the South Saskatchewan River, and even the Buffalo Pound and the Qu'Appelle Valley. Yeah, they didn't look flat to me. The rolling hills and valleys are a big reason why a hand cyclist from France is doing some training here in Saskatchewan. I'll share his story after 2 o'clock.
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0: Peace of Mind from the Grapes of Wrath on a Saturday afternoon with Saskatchewan's best music. Hope you're having a great weekend. I'm Colin Powers. A French hand cyclist is once again training on the roads of southwest Saskatchewan as he prepares for a world championship this fall. Fred Lacroix has returned to Cadillac to get ready for the 6-12 24-hour World Time Trial Championship, which is happening in Southern California this November. Lacroix says the area provides ideal conditions for endurance training.
1: Because the elevation is a little bit higher than the place of the race early November, so it's good for training. And also the profile of the road is similar to the one of the race.
0: Lacroix has been hand cycling for 7 years and says most training days last between 5 and 7 hours, with some stretching as long as 12 hours. You can read more about him on SwiftCurtOnline.com.
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10: A mix of sun and cloud today, 23 degrees, the UV index 6 or high. Partly cloudy tonight, overnight showers and a low of 11. Tomorrow, showers ending in the morning, otherwise we'll have a mix of sun and cloud, a high of 21. It'll be cloudy on Monday, 21 degrees, then for Tuesday, partly sunny and 23. Current weather conditions can be found anytime on your West Central Online app. I'm Judy Peters.
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0: Nelly Furtado on a Saturday afternoon with Saskatchewan's best music. Colin Powers here. Thanks for letting us be a part of your weekend. Mark your calendars for Miracle Treat Day at Dairy Queen on Thursday. And I should remind you again that calories don't count if it's for charity. Buy a Blizzard at your local DQ on Thursday, and all the proceeds will support children's hospitals all across Canada. And Blizzards sold in Saskatchewan will, of course, be supporting the Jim Pattison Children's Hospital in Saskatoon. So remind yourself to grab a Blizzard. Maybe a couple, maybe some for your coworkers or your family as well. Make sure you do that Thursday for Miracle Treat Day at DQ.
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7: A mix of sun and cloud today, 23 degrees. The UV index, 6 or high. Partly cloudy tonight, overnight showers and a low of 11. Tomorrow, showers ending in the morning. Otherwise, we'll have a mix of sun and cloud, a high of 21. It'll be cloudy on Monday, 21 degrees, then for Tuesday, partly sunny and 23. Current weather conditions can be found anytime on your West Central online app. I'm Judy Peters.
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0: Saskatchewan's best music with Chantel Kreviatsik on a Saturday afternoon. I'm Colin Powers, wrapping things up for today. Thanks for letting us be a part of your weekend. Brian Adams' radio show is coming up at 3 o'clock. And if you're joining us on AM 1190 in Weyburn, 1330 CJYM in Rosetown, and 1210 CFYM in Kindersley, we got some Blue Jays baseball coming up for you. Jays and Phillies live from the city of brotherly love. All the action will get underway at 4 o'clock.
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2: 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And if you have an event or a fundraiser to share for your community, you can post it for free on the West Central Online Events page.
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3: Hey everybody, Brian Adams here. Welcome to the show. We've got 3 hours of big hooks and great stories from legendary artists. And along the way, I'll share a few memories and observations from my own years making records and touring the world. So wherever you're listening from, turn it up, settle in, and let's get started with a song that grabs you from the very first note. This is Foreigner and Urgent on Brian Adams Radio.

You're listening to Bryan Adams Radio. Sometimes the songs that end up meaning the most to people aren't necessarily the biggest hits at the time. When Queen released this next song in 1979, it did really well, but nobody could have predicted what would happen over the next few decades. Somehow, it just kept growing. New generations discovered it, movies brought it back, and today it's become the staple in the Queen catalog. As a songwriter, that's the kind of thing you can't plan for. You write a song, you put it out into the world, and sometimes it finds an audience right away. Other times, it takes years. This is Freddie Mercury in Full Throttle, Don't Stop Me Now, on Bryan Adams Radio.

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9: Now, your West Central online weather.
10: Partly cloudy tonight, overnight showers and a low of 11. Tomorrow, showers ending in the morning, otherwise we'll have a mix of sun and cloud, a high of 21. It'll be cloudy on Monday, 21 degrees, then for Tuesday, partly sunny and 23. Current weather conditions can be found anytime on your West Central online app. I'm Judy Peters.
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1: Every artist has someone who inspires them. For KT Tunstall, one of those people was Patti Smith. If you're not familiar with Patti, she's one of the pioneers of punk rock in the 1970s. Fearless, poetic, and completely uncompromising. Her album Horses is still considered one of the most influential records ever made. KT came across a story about Patti and became fascinated in her confidence and individuality. Then she saw the iconic Robert Mapplethorpe photograph of Patti from the Horses era, and suddenly the idea clicked. The song came pouring out. 30 minutes later, she'd written this. Here it is, KT Tunstall with Suddenly I See on Brian Adams Radio.

Hey, thanks for listening to Brian Adams Radio. One thing I've learned in this business of music is that sometimes the biggest risk is refusing to change. By 1983, Kiss had already conquered the world in makeup, but instead of playing it safe, they did the unthinkable. They took the makeup off, reinvented themselves, and introduced a whole new version of the band. Now that could have gone very wrong. Instead, it gave them one of the biggest comebacks of their career. Here's a song that kicked off the band's new chapter, Lick It Up, on Brian Adams Radio. Yeah!

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11: Partly cloudy tonight, overnight showers and a low of 11. Tomorrow, showers ending in the morning. Otherwise, we'll have a mix of sun and cloud, a high of 21. It'll be cloudy on Monday, 21 degrees. Then for Tuesday, partly sunny and 23. Current weather conditions can be found anytime on your West Central Online app. I'm Judy Peters.
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Thanks for tuning in. Up next, we got David Bowie, a man who spent his career always changing. Different looks, different sounds, different characters. For this next song, he actually played two versions of himself in the video. An awkward everyman and a famous rock star. Watching it now, it feels like Bowie was having a little fun with the idea of celebrity and image. Underneath it all, there's a terrific song. Here's Blue Jean from David Bowie on Brian Adams.

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1: Some of the best love songs aren't really love songs at all. They're about uncertainty, vulnerability, and just wanting someone to feel the same way that you do. Here's a beautiful melody from the Cardigans, but underneath there's a real desperation in the lyrics. The tension is probably why the song connected with so many people. Well, that and its inclusion in the 1996 film Romeo and Juliet. Here's the Cardigans with Love Fool on Bryan Adams.

This is Brian Adams, and you're listening to Brian Adams Radio. When you're writing songs, you don't always know who's supposed to sing them. I've written songs for many artists over the years, and sometimes a song changes hands a few times before it finds the right voice. Or you end up recording it yourself. Did you know that George Thorogood almost gave away this next song? He offered it to Muddy Waters. Then he offered it to Bo Diddley. Both of them passed. Lucky thing for George, because this one became the most recognizable riff of his career. Bad to the Bone on Brian Adams Radio.

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1: Partly cloudy tonight, overnight showers and a low of 11. Tomorrow, showers ending in the morning, otherwise we'll have a mix of sun and cloud, a high of 21. It'll be cloudy on Monday, 21 degrees, then for Tuesday, partly sunny and 23. Current weather conditions can be found anytime on your West Central online app. I'm Judy Peters.
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I'm Brian Adams, and this is Brian Adams Radio. Thanks for tuning in. Some songs just have a great original story, and this is one of them. Billy Idol was at a party with the Rolling Stones. Okay, just think about that for a second. When he noticed people drinking a bourbon called Rebel Yell, he loved the name immediately and tucked it away for later. Now, a great title doesn't guarantee a great song, but in this case, Billy turned it into one of the most defining rock anthems of the 80s. Let's be honest, once that guitar kicks in, there's no mistaking it. Billy Idol, Rebel Yell, on Brian Adams Radio.

Now, I've always admired bands that know exactly who they are. By the early 80s, ZZ Top had been grinding it out for more than a decade. Then along came MTV and a few unforgettable videos. And suddenly, the whole world discovered what Texas already knew. The beards, the cars, the attitude, the blues. It all became iconic. But none of it would have mattered without the songs. And here's a good one from ZZ Top. Give Me All Your Lovin' on Bryan Adams Radio.

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2: Partly cloudy tonight, overnight showers and a low of 11. Tomorrow, showers ending in the morning, otherwise we'll have a mix of sun and cloud, a high of 21. It'll be cloudy on Monday, 21 degrees, then for Tuesday, partly sunny and 23. Current weather conditions can be found anytime on your West Central online app. I'm Judy Peters.
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